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4: Lam, can you not win Ingola?
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1: Tabana.
4: Tabas is.
1: Do not my judgment is known at a quality and then I can do not move.
4: Nicholas and do not move Lagama Pover.
1: Thank you.
4: Danko. 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Ah, Unamula.
1: I went over by someone.
4: Ah, sorry, man.
1: I built
4: the Fagama Dow Tower.
1: This is a clean.
4: Hey, Papa.
1: Only when we can see.
4: Ah, Gamadam, only I'll choose an eliminat Gamadamadamadama Mangwe.
1: Oh, yeah, the woman.
4: Gilly Davis came in, Gabo.
1: How the Muskim is Zulavo, the Billo Dickens, the Mudulara Shala again.
4: Hey, nah, Gil de la Woods.
1: One cacao could be joy and didn't ever talk your beach.
4: Tell me, go, Lorcha. Tavila.
6: Lenny?
4: Aye.
6: We need like a glass and like a cake, cake, cake, cake, cake, cake, That's small king.
4: Mary Jenny?
6: That's a small king.
4: If you talk as a casual side,
6: I'm going to know what I mean.
4: You do my kidding.
6: You do my police in the internet. Thank you, my son. No, such a goal.
4: Guess it's not a Goomba Goomba alias novella.
6: My son.
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1: I was again.
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9: Ay, wonderful. Even a push on from the swamina was like a mapo vili. 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
1: Yeah.
9: Mapusha the choice of Jisar FM. Choice for Rosa de Mento, who are DJ claim. The lesson to sit. I got a lesson of Blue 23. What a look of room was our only one of our chinoji.
1: Quite a quarter, it's fun, baby. I was a better. Just a moment, Tavid.
10: It's the part.
1: A mean alloy.
10: Come back for Shavana and Della Cane. Ako manma orla as sports center la pukan manami.
1: Yeah.
10: Evi ku papa uza Bennett Mashele var abu yeh. 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
11: 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Kalashaka double mangani, one of a forky. Finas tall, call like a gong on a fork. Our fish, I must say, are not Malakalama block and I can see digitally.
1: Can some little more block nine?
11: Thank you.
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12: One could be several circle, eight of the children's year, our children's year. Maybe we can give my gun rather than the other one of our children's year. Enough to go about our child and nobody can be done in that to me, our children's year.
1: Muchino bomba medzi. 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
18: Thank
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1: Hmm.
20: Tatanga, Grace, you want me, she, Samashali. You could say.
1: Hmm.
20: Mateto, Daniel Mabunda, Kusikala Kandanga, it's a combination of Punaku, this Arai Kumikandanga, the DJ Chaba.
1: Imani?
20: Mateto, Daniel Mabunda.
1: Okay, okay.
20: Valabene, not one of my people as a dinner.
1: Hmm. What a six hello.
21: Now, what I'm putting
1: in. Yeah, boo.
21: Punja, I'm going to see you.
1: Yeah, Pete, I'm going to drop on your lap.
21: They seem like one quarter quart and about Puja, I'm going to go to Angela and Jangi. And Jangi?
1: Yes.
21: Yeah, say one about Puja again.
1: Hey, what is it?
21: Kuna manda, a lacon and lion drove in Lanya, and Lamin Tongue and Fugan Manamina. Say Nigam Tong and a DJ claim it that Jam Lazo.
1: Yeah.
21: One Landam Ganomina Long Kulu. And Ganiga is Quembu. Eba Gumba Gumba areas novella Fuganam Ganomi. And Namucha wanted to some Pusha no amina. 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Yet you can claim me.
1: Yebo.
21: Say, Sagam Ganomasilo.
1: This is Nanam Ganam.
21: Abana, when I was talking about our land, same.
1: So soon as Benaman the Sham.
21: Thank you, Say Sagam Ganom.
1: Thank you, Baba.
22: The general that I'm to slide. Call our number and yes, my name. Look at the call I had to go around Bongo. Gentlemen, I'm sure.
1: Is you want us, Jerome, to say so?
22: Thank you.
1: Thank you, Baba. Tavida. Hey.
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0: 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I'm going to go to the next one. I'm going to go to the next one. I'm going to go to the next
2: one. 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
2: 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You can see them of love.
0: Hey, just out of heaven, Tavi, you know. I'm going to go to the house.
1: Thank you very much.
2: I want to know. I want to know.

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1: 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I did have to remember Zamertivaka, him Judam Judis.
0: Akamana Agassi Swamina won't call a man with all a man. Is this Lorraine man, Eunice Macquarie man? In a man, Emma Quinn, Mama Kins, and I mean, I'm not talking. 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
2: 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Na and this 11 corner now for Cornell and Po very corner based there for Nan, call of based there as long to run to put with a part of the bones at the deal three.
3: Finish and Vesa Ruga, Mr. G. E. Maruleke, Lega Kurizaman, Mansoa, Velika Mapo, E. Man Lorraine. 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
11: 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Our hand, everything of Finnish and Copper News, Amen Clara, Bodin Jude, Arascotanian, Finnish and Copper, Finnish and Copper News, Eka Papa Minaman, Papa, G. E. Maruleke, Lazaman, Papa, our Radigan, Papa, our coolest name, man. Even of Finnish and Copper News, Eka and Smabunda, Kola Zaman, our coolest name, man. Even of Finnish and Copper News, Macambe, Ekam. 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
10: It's your
12: call. 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
2: 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He subsequently fled into nearby bushes. Despite her injuries, the victim managed to report the incident in person at Sasalamani police station. She was later transported to local hospital for medical treatment. 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
3: September my August is a little bit cramped.
4: Mine as well, but I wanted to crowd it more.
3: By that?
4: Don't worry. I say mine is also crowded, but I want to crowd it even more.
3: So the only difficulty
4: I'm switching what I can put in 7. Yeah, let's try. 7th September.
3: Please remove.
4: 7th September for playing trousers is on bell at 30.
3: Please remove. You have to excuse me.
4: Okay. 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

0: Vicrotip, a Blue Monday, a better lot of semings, a Kamisho Sukranavunta. 86 exactly 21 minutes after the hour 6 o'clock. Good morning, Africa, Zonga Shilling City, a Kamisho Sukranavunta. How come Kay, I got the big breakfast on the Jelly Rabbin Clan, when I call Maricopuna, who's at the Sangana Velum, Sumburuka, Mr. Excas, Namita, Sukra, Kumanari, Lekan with Yabun Combo, Elemera, Elemakini, Makumber and Tibu, with the Samoyo Katani, with Yakbilkuka, Nelson Mandela, Mr. Exa. So come with Lee, he are mostly no by Kaitanga, Kubiliki, or come. Nelson Mandela come get a mix of family in selected show. Shagan commentary to call Haka Michos Sukarana Muntashka category Kumakase. You say the Yara audio streaming at www.gizarfam.co.za/magazine106.0 FM. It's Blue Monday, Imperial Mistakes.
1: Yeah, it's Blue Monday, very tiny long of like one. Moya women over as Yan.
0: Sure,
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0: 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If one moment is one of the big preference on the Kamisho Sukram, Ijarabala and the Mr. X on the news desk, Kubishan the Katafla Mahungo from Saraka Revele and Nalumu Ramalipan. Aluku Itaba
1: Itaba
0: Aluku Itaba Bakalab the Wusungu about Tanzakubatanam Kombe. No generation,
1: yeah. Yeah, I need Makatako for a weekend to click at the Kakungas. Now you know when you get him what you want to go into Yana Swan, click at the Kakungas.
0: Nabo Satabakon, Kotago was at the Sungula, Bamerish Passion, you also seen the
1: show. I'm going to go to the Lung.
0: Oh, no, when I generate, some kind of one would tell Mr. Antim Commission way, Unga Denda. I will laugh with Denda, that Denda could Denda. But we say, but do I
1: mean such a message?
0: Look at what I do. No, no, it's not too hard.
1: Oh, me too hard. Let me go do it again.
0: No, look about, I think, look about 40 years of Denda. Yeah, I got denda.
1: Man, that one can denda much.
0: And we love shoes.
1: Wow, we go to Nyan.
0: So to look, we have more than 40.
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3: We must be allowed to do our work and we must be given the respect that we deserve. Secondly, is that South Africa is a sovereign state. South Africa must be allowed to defend itself. South Africa must be allowed to enforce its laws. So we are a sovereign state. We are allowed to put the laws and the policies, not only put them in place, but enforce them. And we will do that without fear or favor. But our primary responsibility as a country is to protect our nation. The integrity of South Africa stands, and no nation, no
2: Nandru wo dlaya henhleni ka ntokoto mabasa hi swihehlo swo tlhava mhlekisani wa yena hundza emisaveni. 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
4: My orcas is a little bit cramped.
5: Mine as well, but I wanted to crowd it more.
4: Why not?
5: Don't worry. I said mine is also crowded, but I want to crowd it even more.
4: So the only difficulty
5: is seeing what I can put in cells.
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6: 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He subsequently fled into nearby bushes. 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
2: and carry on with the investigation so he knew what he was dealing with that those cases they are putting his life in danger he panicked and it was the first time that I saw the panic in him and for the first time in my marriage seeing Pito traveling with the
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2: That's our appeal. We must be allowed to do our work and we must be given the respect that we deserve. Secondly is that South Africa is a sovereign state. South Africa must be allowed to defend itself. South Africa must be allowed to enforce its laws. So we are a sovereign state. We are allowed to put the laws and the policies, not only put them in place, but enforce them. And we will do that without fear or favor. But our primary responsibility as a country is to protect our nation. The integrity of South Africa stands, and no nation.
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3: The suspect allegedly took the victim's cell phone before stabbing her in the upper body. He subsequently fled into nearby bushes. Despite her injuries, the victim managed to report the incident in person at Sesalamani police station. She was later transported to local hospital for medical treatment. Anyone with information may contact investigating officer Sergeant Rulani Majeke on the number 0824142988 or Crime Stop number 0860001 or may share information on MySubs app.
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2: 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So the information according to our movement control system is that he entered into the country on the 5th of July, but we are told UK authorities were alerted of those murders, I think, on the 3rd of July. So on the 5th, he entered South Africa. He has been in the country for a number of days. Since the time he entered, we have been tracking and tracing him.
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2: Get the lead and carry on with the investigation. So he knew what he was dealing with, that those cases they are putting his life in danger. He panicked, and it was the first time that I saw the panic in him, and for the first time in my marriage seeing Pito traveling with the R5 pistol putting in front of the car, and we'll cover it with this jacket. And I was shocked, but what is happening now? Because it was the first time seeing that, and he thought that these people will come and try to come.
1: Ku languta eka rin'wana hungu eka mahungu ya awara ya nkaye, komiti leyi langutaka eka mhaka ya vaaki va matiko mambe va burisana vateki va mahungu eka mahelo ya vhiki holobye wa ndzawulo ya vululami Mamuloko Kubayi u vula leswaku a swi pfuni nchumu ku va yin'wana ya matiko ya va ri karhi ya hlasela tiko ra Afrika-Dzonga. 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
3: We must be allowed to do our work, and we must be given the respect that we deserve. Secondly, is that South Africa is a sovereign state. South Africa must be allowed to defend itself. South Africa must be allowed to enforce its laws. So we are a sovereign state. We are allowed to put the laws and the policies, not only put them in place, but enforce them. And we will do that without fear or favor. But our primary responsibility as a country is to protect our nation. The integrity of South Africa stands, and no nation, no individual, have a right to tell us how we must run our country.
1: Rero hungu ri fikise makumu na mahungu ya awara ya nkaye ku tlhela hi vuyeleleka hungu leri fambake mahlweni ka awara leyi. 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
2: We're a country that is a law abiding country. Now Starlink has been seen openly influencing the Minister of Communication to not follow those policies and not respect the laws of this country. And the DA has been in the forefront of defending the minister for that wrong behavior. Now, this communication by Steenhuisen gives us a clear instruction that the Minister of Communication was under the influence of some private company to give Starlink a tender.
1: Muaki wa tiko ra Zimbabwe Ndodana Mkhanyisi Chuma loyi a laviwa hi maphorisa ya tiko ra UK u khomiwile laha tikweni ra Afrika-Dzonga ka vhiki leri nga hundza. 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
3: Chuma, who was wanted in Bedford by UK authorities for the murder of his wife. And so the information, according to our movement control system, is that he entered into the country on the 5th of July. But we are told UK authorities were alerted of those murders, I think, on the 3rd of July. So on the 5th, he entered South Africa. He has been in the country for a number of days. Since the time he entered, we have been tracking and tracing him.
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3: 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So he knew what he was dealing with, that those cases, they are putting his life in danger.
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0: right, I'm going to be in Serbamina, Ukraine, Kamina, when you're in the case of Somatrin, Ishim, Gentle Comaga, Mitan Carmela, and if you can be with Felanyana, Laya. 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I call, and I'm going to be a family, I'll come out, and show Comaga, a gasoline, and I'm going to be in Serbamina, Ukraine, and we join. 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
0: Okay, right. Then you listen, can come to the corner, come in, gonna swing as if I swing in a little side and Rami, but otherwise, again, Mina, no winner by case of so much rain. I in any Akumakashi, a tin chocomac, commission chocomac, I guess a grand amount when I bring the Rami by Grandeck. Then you listen, I'm going to go men, crash Monday. A chocomacale one, Ninga dedicated Gangwina. 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

0: 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I value and respect positive and good communication. The makata communication when I bang serve and abakrandega. 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I talk when a shot alango fungar car relationship in ten. 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And a show so swift cash language ave. So on a relationship. FK Parcel. 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Otherwise, okay, I believe in when you said 1 minute, only 7 minutes. Monday in a month. 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
2: Now, that is corruption. Now, you can't say it's lobbying when it's done by white males, but when it's done by ordinary black or South Africans, it's called corruption. Now, influencing a tender or directing it, that is corruption because you're not giving anyone an opportunity to participate equally to achieve that tender. Now, if you're going to call a minister before a tender is advertised and tell...
1: Muaki wa tiko ra Zimbabwe Ndoda na Mkhanyisi Chuma loyi a laviwa hi maphorisa ya tiko ra UK khomiwile laha tikweni ra Afrika-Dzonga ka vhiki leri hundzeke. 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
3: 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So the information, according to our movement control system, is that he entered into the country on the 5th of July, but we are told UK authorities were alerted of those murders, I think, on the 3rd of July. So on the 5th, he entered South Africa. He has been in the country for a number of days. Since the time he entered, we have been tracking and tracing him.
1: Ngamu ya xandla xa mukhomixinara wa maphorisa eka xiyenge xa vuhlori loyi a nga hundza emisaveni Sindile Mfazi u vula leswaku a va khomiwanga kahle maphorisa vhiki leri ri hundzeke ku humele swiviko leswi boxaka leswaku Mfazi u hundzile emisaveni endzhaku na swihalaki leswi swi ri na chefu ku nga ri hilaha ku vikiwa laha kona leswaku u hundzile emisaveni hikokwalaho ka COVID-19. 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
3: 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Because it was the first time seeing that, and he so he knew what he was dealing with, that those cases, they are putting his life in danger. He panicked. And it was the first time that I saw the panic in him. And...
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0: 0871-554-9757. And let me send an email at admin@shubasa.co.za.
1: Okay, right, I'm going to say, I'm going to say, I'm going to say, I'm going to say, I'm going to say, I'm going to say, I'm going to say, I'm going to say, I'm going to say, I'm going to say, I'm going to say, I'm going to say, I'm going to say, I'm going to say, I'm going to say, I'm going to say, I'm going to say, I'm going to say, I'm going to say, I'm going to say, I'm going to say, I'm going to say, I'm going to say, I'm going to say, I'm going to say, I'm going to say, I'm going to say, I'm going advertisement. Madam Tunga go advertisement yona yoshe I enough because ni shogula kwe ku tlangeni mele ku tivutisa vutise senata ku mivutisa vona vinyi va swona eka siku ra namuntlha Shubasa Financial Services nguna vanyiseri va mina va grandeka nam amkel eka siku ra namuntlha minjani
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2: 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So the information according to our movement control system is that he entered into the country on the 5th of July, but we are told UK authorities were alerted of those murders, I think, on the 3rd of July. So on the 5th, he entered South Africa. He has been in the country for a number of days. Since the time he entered, we have been tracking and tracing him.
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2: They can get the lead and carry on with the investigation. So he knew what he was dealing with, that those cases they are putting his life in danger. He panicked, and it was the first time that I saw the panic in him, and for the first time in my marriage seeing Pito traveling with the R5 pistol.
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2: Officials, and that's our appeal. We must be allowed to do our work, and we must be given the respect that we deserve. Secondly, is that South Africa is a sovereign state. South Africa must be allowed to defend itself. South Africa must be allowed to enforce its laws. So we are a sovereign state. We are allowed to put the laws and the policies, not only put them in place, but enforce them. And we will do that without fear or favor. But our primary responsibility as a country is to protect our nation.
1: Rero hungu rigimetela mahungu ya awara ya 12 ku tlhela veleleka hungu leri fambake mahlweni ka awara leyi. 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
2: 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So the information, according to our movement control system, is that he entered into the country on the 5th of July, but we are told UK authorities were alerted of those murders, I think, on the 3rd of July. So on the 5th, he entered South Africa. He has been in the country for a number of days. Since the time he entered, we have been tracking and tracing him.
0: Ku vuyelela nakambe ka hungu leri rhangeke mahlweni, mavandla ya tipolitiki eKwaZulu-Natal ya le ku tiyisiseni ka malunghiselelo ya mihlawulo ya masipala. 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
1: Alright, I can see. 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Dear Madam or Sir, it is with a great concern that we, the Greater Giyani municipalities in unity, wish to bring to your attention issues affecting our CBD and surrounding areas regarding undocumented persons and illegal foreigner national from different countries. We therefore request our availability and presence regarding this matter as we plan to take action. We also invite all relevant stakeholders to be part of this action. Details of the march as follows. Venue Giyani Magistrate Court, Backpacking Area. Date is 16th July 2026. Time 10 o'clock. Your presence will be highly appreciated. Yours sincerely, March and March. The number atako hilit. Tamjela is tonga ku is shining ngofungofu lesh. The number atako na hiliti ngashashamitu was 067-158-7132. 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
0: 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You train them for the purpose ya ku minyika ponani tender ya ku ikome training program. 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Loko mi ri hava source of income swi vula ku na ti-rates mainline a mi nge hakeli, then at the same time we expect development. So as Action SA we are saying we need to create jobs for local people, we need to create business opportunities for local people. We also saying as Action SA ku ri vanhu lava va nga la tikweni ra hina va nga riki na maphepha va fanekele va famba, a hi ri vanhu a va laveki a ni rine va fanekele va famba.
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0: 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I'm not here to campaign Budoni, I want to be clear about that. Let's exercise our rights. Let's review kuri in terms ya tiko sweswi hi mekwini. We've crossed the struggle, sha apartheid struggle, of which we've won. We got political breakthrough in 1994 leyo, our first democratic elections ani re. Mara now we're in a economic inclusive economic development struggle. What are we doing in order to make sure that aha tirhisi vhoti ya hina ku endla nga ku holwa ka na apartheid regime, hi tirhisa vhoti ya hina ku ri ya hi tisela nhluvuko atikweni. That's what I can say to the voters and the people of Greater Giyani municipality.

0: technology swi ku tshineta ekusuhi na hina misava hinkwayo jikelela yingisele eka audio streaming ya www.gcrfm.co.za GCRFM hi rito ra xilamuko
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0: 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Yeah, 15mm PVC. E40 randi. Kuma 10 watts floodlight LED. 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
3: That at least now he will then do better and finish. So now we are here. What is happening, consultant? I also blame you, because when contract is not going well, you also blame the consultant. Perhaps we could have terminated earlier on and not wait for a contractor who's not knowing what he's doing until we wait and we reach this stage. But to be honest with you, I'm not happy with yourself also as a consultant. Where was the problem? Why are we still here?
4: The appointment of a contractor.
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5: 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I am a project from private to Kevin. The kilometers rating up to Kevin is 5.15 kilometers. So, if you look up in the car, you can carry it with you, even at more of a little bit.
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6: Thirdly, we're working with social with civil society organization that will help us with populating proper knowledge about the use of mis and disinformation, help us to identify those instances as well as to create awareness among the voting public. Lastly, is to create a repository of party adverts so that if a publication is faced with an advert, they can go into the repository and...
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0: 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So go to Sumra number 1. 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So I can beat Rasim Imani.
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0: Number 2. 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She's a very good guy. Who knew that Sumra number 1?
1: Yes.
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0: 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It's 2026.
1: Yes.
0: Shana doko blabla Nkoka Maluleke. 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
2: Mina, okay. Want to introduce her fully. So my full name is Nkoka Immaculate Maluleke. I'm a model and I've been a model since I was in grade 6. And this year marks my 5th year as a model. And I've won numerous titles during my modeling journey. Okay. And I couldn't have done it without my mom and also the SA Beauty Modeling Agency, which is the school I go to improve my skills, and also I'm also a debater and a public speaker.
1: Wow. Okay. So then look here, I'm selling kahle kure. Ikalenyana si wanka usungile modeling. 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
2: Ngombela mi define ko shoflo tela.
0: Oh, leshinga ku
2: Okay. So Ningako, I started modeling because I saw Ndabinu Keri on the Miss South Africa stage, and I was like, wow, I have to be on that stage. And obviously, I told my mom about that dream of mine. And you know what? She really supported me in this journey because she put me in the SA Beauty Modeling Agency school, and they really groomed me to be the person I am today. So it's all thanks to my school and also my coach, Teza, big applause to her and my mom and my role model Ndabinu Keri.
1: Mara mashito shilungle shu mako.
0: Yeah, na man bako.
1: Yeah.
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1: yeah.
2: And then I just feel really good and like her motivation means everything.
1: Okay. Yeah.
0: Today au na bangana ba kutala ka nhlaniki. 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
0: Oh, tama urika. Okay.
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2: So pageant leyi nga ingenela sweswiwani I one of the biggest pageants in South Africa and it could really take me far.
1: Okay.
2: So it is the Miss Teen Universe South Africa Limpopo. Yeah, that's the

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0: 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Yisungule rini naswona yi famba famba xinjani so far?
2: Yisungule hi around ningenela around April.
0: Okay.
2: Then so far we're doing charity events and fashion shows.
0: Mm-hmm.
2: And then also promoting our sponsors.
0: Mm-hmm.
2: And really just engaging in our community and making a difference before we go into the big stage.
0: Yeah, so tell us. Mm-hmm. So, loko ba ka I famba kahle, yi ta ba rini yona?
2: Pageant lewa ya ti 1 ta August.
0: Okay. All right.
1: Goriku balanzeri o ba tshembisa yini ke? 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
2: Oh, ni vatshembisa leswaku I do not know what the future holds, but I promise to do my best on that stage and make a name for myself and leave a really big mark. And when I leave there, I want everyone to know who Nkoka Maluleke is.
0: Yes. So, intini leswi vanhu fanele ku va kha va swi endla swoswana ku va va kota ku support ku ya amahlweni.
2: Oh, can support ni vanga ya on the Miss Teen Universe South Africa Limpopo page, then va fika va like a picture ya mina, and then by liking ne va ni nyika ti votes.
0: Okay.
2: Yeah.
0: Okay, tani loko ikha iku yi ta iri ya 1 ta August. Se vanhu va xavisa ku yini mathikiti ku va va kha va kota ku support.
2: For tickets va boheka ku va ta contacta mina or mama ivi ka kwa se hina hi ta va nyika mathikiti, cause we just buy tickets as bulks, and then after buying them, we give them to whoever wants to come and support me.
0: Okay.
2: So it's really that easy.
0: Yes. So ingaku yini ka vanhu lava va nga ku seketela kusuka endzhaku ku ya fika ka nkarhi wa sweswiwani?
2: Ni nga ku ri support ya vona a yi down the drain, because their support really means a lot. Because in the pageant world, like, it's so stressful considering the competition and on stage, like, it's really not easy.
0: Yeah.
2: So I really appreciate their support.
0: Okay, hi nge seza itsuma hi kombela ku bulanyana na
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2: 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And I know that everywhere she goes, she speaks, my daughter this, my daughter that. And in the future, it's gonna be so big because she's gonna be saying that my daughter is one of the most successful lawyers, and on the other hand, she's a model.
0: Yeah.
2: Imagine that.
0: Yeah.
1: No, what's up, honey?
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0: Yeah.
2: So if they do try to convince their parents ne va nga pfumela, and na hambi va spenda ngopfu ne at the end it's gonna be worth it, and they'll be proud of their child. So a va teki the risk va zama ku convince vatswari va vona, because that plays a very big role in entering the pageant industry, because it costs a lot of money. But it's gonna be worth it. And another thing is that by modeling, it really gives you a lot of opportunities to go places and everything. And it also opens doors for you, because before I became a model, I was thinking of becoming a public speaker.
0: Yes.
2: Thinking, mind you. But then after I started modeling and going to my modeling school, then I got rid of my fear and finally became a public

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0: 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She just gets me and everyone there.
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0: 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a modeling agency can do, but I can give you tips on how to improve your works and also a good introduction. 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
3: 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This is one project which is a headache to the municipality, particularly because we have a contractor, TQM, which has been performing poorly. As I speak to you now, the contractor has been put on terms, but now the biggest delay of the project is that the contractor constructed the steel tank. As you see behind me here, it is what was supposed to be a steel tank, but the steel tank.
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6: 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Kovela, Kolaka Gongo. You look Janica Kakara, and she says, look at the fin of Mamma.
2: Mamma.
6: Oh, man. 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
1: 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Arma Rubella Funeral Services. I will take a chance. Take the chance. Take the chance. Take the chance. Take the chance. Take the chance. Take the chance. Take the chance. Take the chance. Take the chance. Take the chance. Take the chance. Take the chance. Take the chance. Take the chance. Take the chance. Take the chance. Take the chance. Take the chance. Take the chance. We can look at Ganyseka 065-525-4253 Umbe 074-751-4932
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4: 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What is happening, consultant? I also blame you because when contract is not going well, you also blame the consultant. Perhaps you could have terminated earlier on and not wait for a contractor who's not knowing what he's doing until we wait and we reach this stage. But to be honest with you, I'm not happy with yourself also as a consultant. Where was the problem? Why are we still here?
5: The appointment of a contractor is a struggle.
6: Project which is a headache to the municipality, particularly because we have a contractor, TQM, which has been performing poorly. As I speak to you now, the contractor has been put on terms, but now the biggest delay of the project is that the contractor constructed the steel tank. As you see behind me here, it is what was supposed to be a steel tank, but the steel tank was not in accordance and standards which were approved by the consultant. So right now we have appointed a subcontractor, a structure who are responsible for the construction of the steel tank. We are anticipating that the steel tank will be constructed. The project should or is supposed to be completed. As I speak to you now, the consultant and the contractor are busy testing the main pipe if there are no leaks. So we're also making an appeal to those contractors who are working with our communities and municipalities. Respect our municipalities, respect our communities. When you are given a task, make sure that you perform your task.
5: The executive mayor found...
7: Because the government has been injured in the engineering, ama thomo ke amu motho a lula
8: ba le de je hore e fetse yalo le rena re palla go tsama le momotse ba re tsama mo motse ba no phela ba re go ja ka metsi ba re nya ka metsi
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6: As the Capricorn District Municipality, we will not tolerate any contractor or consultant who is not performing. And we are also indicating that this contractor so far has been put on terms for him just to finalize on site. So, so much for our community for being a little bit patient with us, and also the traditional leadership and the local municipality, Lobeck Local, appreciate your cooperation.
5: Capricorn District Municipality.
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10: During the robbery, the suspect allegedly took the victim's cell phone before stabbing her in the upper body. He subsequently fled into nearby bushes. Despite her injuries, the victim managed to report the incident in person at Saselamani police station. She was later transported to local hospital for medical treatment. Anyone with information may contact investigating officer Sergeant Rulani Majek on the number 082-414-2988 or Crime Stop number 086001 or may share information on MySubs app.
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1: We are here in Orange Cluster under Provincial Sub-President ANC Peter Mokaba. We are here to verify volunteers of the African National Congress in 8 branches. Which were here today. We are very happy that the majority of volunteers came out in their numbers, and indeed we can confirm that we have volunteers on the ground doing election work, doing organizational work, but also to remind them of the peace grip of the organization in line with the guidelines of the ANC. We are happy that majority of branches here in Village have concluded their business in terms of councillor selections, and then they are ready to hit the ground running. We are also encouraging all members of the ANC to rally behind the councillor or candidate that the branches have or the committee has endorsed across the military cluster. But so far so good. We are delighted that indeed the ANC on the ground is visible. Even if you can see today, branches of the African National Congress have attended their numbers. And the councillors, of course, if you can see the spokesperson, but also as the chief VP, is happy that these councillors have also attended this program, meaning that they are able to work collectively as a branch and also as a service delivery team. We are happy, and then Amanda.
0: Sibeka kahle le ka makume mbiri ntlhanu wa timinete ku be awara ya ntsebe ka madyambu ya siku ra namuntlha va lava e khansela lesi va matsemela kusuka eka vandla ra African National Congress hi lava va ri na nhlengeletano etindhawini ta Peter Mokaba ku va va ri karhi va yise emahlweni na pfhumba ra vandla ra African National Congress tanihiloko va ya eka mihlawulo. 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
8: Things that we are doing in that space, the first one, the commission is re-looking at the code of conduct that governs political contestants, how they use social media platforms, how they engage with mis and disinformation, to try to regulate that area without muffling freedom of expression. Secondly, we're working closely with platforms so that we could have an opportunity for platforms to identify and to take down content which is disinformation and therefore deleterious to proper administration of elections. Thirdly, we're working with with civil society organizations that will help us with populating proper knowledge about the use of mis and disinformation, help us to identify those instances as well as to create awareness among the voting public. Lastly, is to create a repository of fatty adverts so that if a publication is faced with an advert, they can go into the repository and confirm if what they see on trending is indeed issued by a political party or a contestant, and therefore they could then inform the
6: government. 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
0: 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I says okay, can send for the command is my joke. Okay, coming zero G set five. If I came from a cat, I'm gonna get a can stick and was Sukaramo, a come a jumpy as Sukaramo. I'm gonna go a chungle and mixer. A one subacata felican, I'm gonna get a cassette. One subacata and get a cassette. So it's a trash mausa, a corn and cool one, my work. Guess that my way where some of the trigger we talk man song.

0: Jason Mawewe Mix 0 Jason FM skona kahle fela ke tindza only theater ka mahusa nanwa ri subra kahle Mix 0 Jason FM ri gafika rejo kumeta kahle fela ke ka makume mune wa timinete ngene kahle le ka 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

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I'm gonna lay. Got hourly a man, I'm gonna hourly a cumin beer near. 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